0: Merci, merci. House Dance Floor comme tous les samedis soirs.
1: Will never be gone. 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Something like this, something that is so, so good, so important, so great, cannot ever die. 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It's too fun for it to just disappear. 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

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I remember house when you didn't have to be a DJ just to be into house. 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
1: Est-ce que tu aimes écouter Jamon le samedi soir?

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Clap your hands, everybody. 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

0: Alright. Now send the address for you, please.
1: SUV, the outside white, the inside brown like Michael Jack. More time, man, Bella line and trap. 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
2: Ah, so yeah.
1: Real ones. 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